0: That was Christina Crofts with Someone Younger. We heard from Bob Stroger and the Headcutters, who made a comeback at the ripe old age of 90-something. That track was Don't You Lie to Me. And we heard from Leroy Parnell, Back to the Well. You're listening to Triple BFM 89.1 Community Radio. It's 25 minutes away from 10, and of course a 10:15-ish, depending on how I go with the phone lines. We will be having a chat with Tom Wolfe from the Wolfe Brothers, so very excited about that. So looking forward to that very much, and I hope you'll enjoy it as much as I'm sure I'll enjoy bringing it to you. A couple of exciting things now that are happening in and about Triple B.
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0: Let's get right on with the music. Here's Misty Blues, where 900 Miles is this track, and it features Gina Coleman. It's 22 minutes away from 10.

0: A little bit of a sad one there from Christine Santelli down in the valley. We heard from James Cotton with Cottonmouth Man, and that featured Joe Bonamassa, and Misty Blues with the track 900 Miles, which featured Gina Coleman. Great voice. 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
0: It's 9 minutes away from 10, and we're going to hear from Ronnie Baker Brooks now. I found a dollar looking for a dime. I was pretty lucky.

Such a beautiful song from Nick Cave. Into My Arms, and that came from the album The Boatman's Call, which I think came out in about 1997, so it's been around for a while. We also heard from Lightning Rod Wilson with Guilty of the Blues, and Ronnie Baker Brooks with I Found a Dollar Looking for a Dime. How lucky would that be, hey? You're listening to Triple B FM 89.1 Community Radio. Now, if you did not see Don Giovanni here at the Brossa Art Centre on Friday or Saturday, you have missed a great show. Very colourful, very vibrant, very funny, very sad, very tragic. All the wonderful things you expect from opera. The costuming and just the one set. So simple, but it was very easy to imagine it as different places. So a wonderful production. If you did miss it, you might want to think about chasing it somewhere else, because that was the Australian premiere of Opera Australia's Mozart opera Don Giovanni here on Friday night. But if you missed it on Friday or Saturday night here in the Brossa, you might want to take a little trip into Victoria or New South Wales, or even pop down to the beautiful Isle of Tasmania and catch it there. Well worth time out, and a bit of a good reason for having a nice break too. Don't forget that Tom Wolfe will be along chatting with us shortly about his life in with music. So that's about 10:15. Technology willing. And until then, of course, we have a little bit more music for you. Here's Hubert Sumlin with James Cotton and Little Mike and the Tornadoes. Bring Your Love to Me. It's 5 minutes past 10.

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0: Well, we're going to have a go with speaking with Tom Wolfe again now. So let's see how it works this time. Hello, Tom.
1: G'day, how you going?
0: Oh, good, thank you. Sorry about the little glitch there before.
1: That's okay. We're here and we're talking.
0: Hey? Yes. wonderful. Thank you so much for taking the time out for us. And thank you very much for coming to the Barossa on the weekend. Now, before we get on to that, you were exposed to a lot of music in your childhood. Tell us about living with music as young ones, how it informed your choices about how you wanted to be involved with music in the subsequent years.
1: Yeah, absolutely. So we grew up on a little family farm in southern Tasmania, where I'm still living, actually, with my kids now. So farming, country lifestyle, of course, came without a lot of country music, but also our dad was a drummer. So he was listening in a cover band, you know, so he's playing anything from the Beatles to the Stones, to Dire Straits, a lot of great Australian pub rock. Then there was also country. So we listened to lots of different stuff growing up, but then when Nick and I went to high school, we were like young, angry young teenagers, so we kind of rebelled and listened to so much heavy metal, I think, just to purely be different to mum and dad, you know.
0: Of course.
1: eventually we got through that and we've come out the other side and, yeah, now we're in country. So there was a lot, lots of different influences coming in and loved it, you know. We always loved it. It was always something we would do, whether it be just playing in a local band or trying to take it to the next level. It was just, music was just a part of our life. There was sort of no other option, if that makes sense.
0: Absolutely. And so when did you pivot to country music? What triggered that change?
1: Yeah, well, so like early on, it was like John Williamson, Lee Kernaghan, Blundell, Slim Dusty. That was kind of the really early stuff. It was later on, when we heard, sort of in high school, we started playing all types of different stuff. But Keith Urban actually was one in the early 2000s that really brought us back, because he's such a great musician and such a great guitarist. We saw him live in like 2003 or 2004, hearing his singing so great, great songs, but just absolutely shredding on the guitar. That was like, okay, we want to do that. I want to do that, you know. So that was a real... brought us back to the genre. And, you know, growing up on a farm, living that lifestyle, when we started writing songs, you know, that's kind of what they come out like, you know. They came out as country music, you know. So that was really cool. That was, it sort of came back very naturally.
0: Fabulous. So you formed the Wolfe Brothers with your brother Nick after leaving school, and then you paid all those covers. You released a self-titled debut EP in May 2010.
1: Yes.
0: How did that process work? I mean, what I really want to ask is, have you and Nick ever had anything as dramatic as an Oasis breakup?
1: No, we're definitely not quite Liam and Noel level argument. We have our moments, but look, what happened is in the early careers of us, we were doing covers, we were playing every weekend, we were doing weddings, you name it, we were playing it. And we thought, this is really good, and we're getting paid to play music. This is wonderful. So how can we take this to the next level, you know? And it was let's write some songs and record them. So we sort of did all that ourselves. We got a local producer to help us record. We set up in our house, got the band together, and we just started writing and playing songs. And that's really what the first EP is. And the first album, really. That's sort of where that came from. And it was amazing. It was amazing to sort of see the people, people actually kind of like this, you know, and are responding to this. So pretty incredible experience that it sort of took off the way it did.
0: What was the key? What triggered you for getting into Australia's Got Talent?
1: Well, it's kind of funny, you know. Being from Tassie, we couldn't get arrested on what we call the mainland, the Big Island, you know. So we thought, well, let's just have a go at this thing and see where we end up, because, you know, who knows who's going to watch it. It might give us, might open a few doors. And it really did. Like, it opened some serious doors for us. I mean, Lee Kernaghan saw the show and he rang us and asked us to come be his band, you know. Wow. So we didn't kind of expect it to maybe do what it did. We sort of thought, well, hopefully we might be able to get onto a few festivals from this. But yeah, it like, I don't like to say it changed our life, but it did. It changed our lives and everyone's lives around us. It was a pretty crazy time.
0: I can imagine.
1: Back about, especially like that 14 years ago. So it's just kind of pre a lot of you know, social media stuff too. So it was it was people. I want to say people were still watching, if that makes sense.
0: So you described the time on the road with Lee as the best possible apprenticeship that any band could have. What did you learn from Lee about the music industry and your place in it?
1: Well, one thing I absolutely loved about Lee with all the success he had was how much he still cares about it. And every night was, how do we make this show better? What can we add to the set list? What can we do for the lighting to make this a better experience for the punters, et cetera, et cetera. So, you know, it was sort of always full houses with Lee. I mean, he's had such a big career. But it was just wonderful to see that care, you know, that care and that love for it to make it better night after night. And he was like that the entire time we worked together. So, I don't know, that was very inspiring to see that. And, because I don't want to say he could kind of phone it in, but, you know, he could kind of just chill and go with the flow. But he was all about making it better and working harder and doing things better for the fans. So that, we have a lot of respect for that.
0: That's the start of a slippery slope, isn't it, when you start to get that, I'll just go through the motions.
1: Yes, and it was never that for him. Never, not even remotely close. And that was really cool. It was like, this guy just loves this with every part of him. So, and we're the same. We just love it. I don't want to do anything else. I can't imagine doing anything else. So, yeah, it was really cool. Really cool to see that.
0: You've achieved a lot, obviously, over your career. You've had, as Wolf Brothers, you've had lots of awards and accolades. What do those awards and accolades do for you personally and for your band?
1: Well, I mean, career-wise, it's an incredible honour to be recognised by the industry. I mean, it's you know, it's a wonderful thing to have on your resume. I think personally, you know, like, especially with the Golden Guitars, the people that have won those Golden Guitars over the years are people we're huge fans of. So to be a part of, I guess, that club is an incredible honour. And to be recognised by your peers for doing your thing, and we've always tried to do our thing authentically and as real as we can, that's a wonderful feeling, you know, because we are what we are. This is what we sound like. This is what we do. And to sort of feel that embrace from the industry is very special, let me tell you.
0: I can imagine. You've done quite a few festivals around Australia. What's been your favourite festival experience?
1: Oh, look, we get asked this question a lot. I don't have one. I have many incredible experiences. I mean, things like Gympie Muster, that's incredible. CMC Rocks. Groundwater Country Music Festival on the Gold Coast is incredible. We've done, I remember once in the early days, we did a festival where we played between Sarah Evans and Alan Jackson. That was pretty amazing. There's been an incredible amount of those types of experiences, you know, and I feel very grateful. But also in the same sense, you know, we've been out on the road on this tour. We've been playing pubs, clubs, theatres. And I don't know, I enjoy them just as much. I think it's more about the moment of that stuff, you know. And I just love it. I wouldn't bother me too much if I was playing to 50 people or 50,000, I think, sometimes.
0: Yeah, I guess at the end of the day, you have to be pretty happy with what you're doing within yourself and just say, well, if some people enjoy it, that's great. It's a bonus. And there'll be some who don't so much.
1: I think so. And I think that's really where the great music sort of starts, you know. If people are into it from just love it themselves, I think people can sort of feel that, you know.
0: As an artist, you don't generally want to put something out there if you don't like it yourself.
1: 100%. And I think that's the great thing I love about our journeys. You can sort of listen from album one all the way through to album seven, and there's different styles, influences. You can hear us sort of trying different things when we're in different parts of our life, and that's really cool.
0: Well, it's certainly different playing a series of concerts with the Tasmanian Symphony Orchestra. What brought that about?
1: Yeah, that was an incredible experience. yeah, the Tasmania Symphony Orchestra really got behind us in that project. They wanted to do something different. They wanted to work with Tasmanian artists. And we put together a show that is unlike anything we've ever done before. I think unlike anything they've ever really done before. Mm. And it's ironic, as we do this interview now, I'm standing outside the studio. We're mixing it. We're mixing the live album for the Wolf Brothers and the TSO now. So that's going to be something that's going to be coming up in the next 6 to 12 months for people to listen to and watch. We film the whole gig as well.
0: Oh, wow. That'd be amazing. How did that change the way you think about songwriting? Do you think you'd write songs differently now, having played with the symphony orchestra?
1: It was a very different headspace, the whole thing. We had to change keys, change tempos, and just the way I'd normally play things and we normally do things. You know, there's 30, 40 musicians behind us. So I was like, okay, we have to do less to allow them to do more. It was challenging, I won't lie, but it was an incredible challenge that we grew from as a band and as songwriters. And, to hear some of them songs like that we've written from real experiences of our life being lifted up with this orchestra, it was emotional, you know. Mm-hmm. It was emotive. It just took these songs to other places that we didn't really know was possible.
0: And there's something about orchestral music, I think, that, as you say, it's very emotive. As much as any other genre can bring tears to our eyes or make us laugh, there is something amazing about it.
1: Absolutely, and that's definitely how we felt. It took us somewhere else, if that makes sense, you know.
0: You're headed off on tour. This is going to be a big one. What's next? Not just this Australian Made tour, and I do love that song, Australian Made, by the way, but what about your musical future? Do you see yourself still doing this, you know, hopefully for a long time?
1: I have no desire to do anything else ever. we've actually got some new music coming out in August. We're working on album number 8. There'll be 2 new songs for us before the year's out. We'll keep going, we'll keep playing, and we'll keep sort of following our nose where we making the music we love, you know. And I think this Australian-made record and tour, it's been a blessing for us to see it embraced the way it's been embraced. Modern country music's having this beautiful big boom at the moment. A lot of that is really internationally led, and that's okay because a lot of those guys are awesome and we're fans of those guys, but for us to be our most authentic selves, we've got to draw upon this country and Australia and sing about it, and we're very proud to be Australian. I think that's what we've been drawing upon, and I think it's sort of setting us up for the next part of our career. And some of the songs we're writing and recording now that will come out, we wouldn't have done 5 years ago. So it's been a real nice change for us.
0: So where to next for the tour? You're in the Barossa Saturday week for the show here.
1: Yeah, so look, I love coming back to Australia. It's like Tassie. You don't get as much gigs as you probably should, as we do down in Tassie. So, yeah, this weekend, Penrith, Canberra, then over to you guys in South Australia. I think we're back to New South Wales, then we're up to Queensland. So, yeah, I try to work 2 or 3 weeks at a time. I know where I'm going for the next 3 weeks. That's about it. I get lost otherwise. I get too lost, you know.
0: Yeah, no, that's a long enough attention span. It'll go quickly, I'm sure.
1: Absolutely, too quick. Well, I was just going to say, I love that theatre at the Barossa where we're coming to.
0: It's amazing,
1: Yeah, it's a beautiful space, so we're really looking forward to bringing this show theatre, because I think it's the best show we've ever done so far on this tour.
0: Yeah, it is a great theatre, and we just had the Australian premiere of Opera Australia's Don Giovanni opera, and that was pretty special.
1: Amazing.
0: Yeah, so that's what I love about that centre. It's anybody and everyone is comfortable there. People who visit, artists, performers. Yeah, it's a great space.
1: Absolutely. We're excited to be coming back.
0: Yeah, no, and we're very happy to have you back, Tom, and Nick and your band and everybody who's supporting you. We do appreciate it when artists stop off in the Barossa, because there's a lot we miss out on up here as well. So thank you very much, and your tour will be a huge success. How eager will you be to get home at the end of it?
1: Yeah. I've got three young kids, so yeah, enjoy my home time very much. But it's one of the things. That's the price you pay for getting a job you love. Sometimes you got to make some sacrifices, and that's kind of where I'm at right now. And but I'm looking forward to getting home and switching off. Let me tell you.
0: Now, well, I'm sure you will have a great lot of fun in the meantime, and everybody will welcome you very warmly wherever you go. So thank you very much, Tom, for chatting with us this morning. I really appreciate it.
1: Pleasure. Great to chat. Looking forward to come and see you guys. So I'll catch up soon.
0: Yep. Thank you very much, Tom. Cheers.
1: Thank you.
0: Bye-bye. That was Tom Wolfe from the Wolfe Brothers, and we do thank Tom very much for joining us here this morning on Triple BFM. Sorry if the quality of that talk was not so good, but we do the best we can, don't we? Let's see now, what do we... We almost finished off the track from Ira Walker, Let's Give Love a Try, featuring Johnny Gunn, and we heard from Eric Lindell with Josephine. So next up is Chris James and Patrick Rynn, Life Couldn't Be Sweeter. 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
1: And we do thank The Leader for enabling us to bring you this weather report. It's currently 9.7 degrees, which feels like 5.5, and we are heading for a top of 12 degrees. Southwesterly winds 17 kilometres per hour, gusting up to 25 kilometres per hour. We've had a little bit of rain overnight. I'm not too sure how much, but yeah, just a few mil, I would think. We are looking at a shower or two, maybe, possibly, later on. If it hasn't happened already, I don't know, I'm in a little cocoon in here. Friday the 24th of July, tomorrow, mostly sunny day, overnight of 2, ooh, and a top of 12, so it's still a pretty cool day, it's only 12 degrees maximum forecast for today. Saturday the 25th of July, more showers, clearing showers, low of 4 and a top of 12. Sunday 26th of July, more clearing showers, overnight of 7 and a top of 14, down to 5 leading into Monday 27th of July, mostly cloudy day with a top of 15. Tuesday 28th of July, rain, 90% chance of 1 to 5 mil, so not necessarily very much, but should definitely get some, low of 6 and a top of 13. Wednesday 29th of July, possible showers, low of 2 again, nice frosty 2, probably be less than that in some parts I would be guessing, and a top of 10 for Wednesday. Oh gosh, it's winter, folks. Thursday the 30th of July, possible shower, low of 4 and a top of 12. Friday 31st of July, mostly sunny, low of 4 and a top of 13, and much the same Saturday 1st of August, but possible shower, low of 4 and a top of 14. So that is the weather forecast for the next week or so, as far as we know it at this point. So who did we hear then? We heard, of course, the track Made in Australia, which is on the part of the Made in Australia tour that Tom and Nick Wolf and the Wolf, as the Wolf Brothers and their people, doing, stopping off in the Barossa Valley Saturday next week, the 1st of August. So if you haven't already bought your tickets, you might want to get in quickly and get those, because you don't want to miss out, do you? I mean, they sound like a lot of fun. I'm sure they'll have a great time, and you'll have a great time while you're there. We also heard from Mangus & Co. with Bust My Brakes, and Chris James and Patrick Rinn with Life Couldn't Be Sweeter. What do we have next? Oh, time to say thank you to one of our wonderful sponsors who support us here at Triple BFM.
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1: It's 14 minutes away from 11, and we have Tiny Irvin up next. Tiny Irvin with Carl Arter Trio, and the track's called Moanin'.

0: was nice. That was Odetta with somebody I don't know who. It doesn't tell me. The track was Please Send Me Someone to Love. We heard from Nat Trimarchi with The Weight of Water and Tiny Irvin with the Carl Arter Trio with Moanin'. 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

0: That was Giles Corey with Pork and Beans. Oh, Pork and Beans, yeah, I think so. Adriana Marie was before Giles with One Sweet Letter. You're listening to Triple BFM 89.1 Community Radio. And I think we will say hello to some of our sponsors.
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0: It's 15 minutes past 11 and we have Patti LaBelle up next with the title track Flame from her album, which came out in... I can't read it. The print's so tiny. Don't worry about it. It's been around for a while, but it's a great track.

0: Peace of Mind was the name of that track, and that came from Robin Ford. We heard from Cheryl Youngblood with Red Hot Women in Blues, and that followed the track Flame from Patti LaBelle's album Flame, which came from 1997. I finally got some print that was big enough for me to read. You're listening to Triple BFM 89.1 Community Radio, and it's 29 minutes away from 12. We did mention, of course, when we were speaking with Tom Wolfe, or after that, and before that probably, about the Barossa Arts Centre and the program. We mentioned the Wolfe Brothers on Saturday week, the 1st of August at 8 p.m, but of course there's lots of other things happening at that fabulous centre. This Friday, tomorrow, 24th of July at 7:30 p.m, is the Fleetwood Max, and it's a bit of a tribute show to, obviously, Fleetwood Mac. Then Saturday, 1st of August, the Wolfe Brothers. Creedence Clearwater Collective on Saturday, the 8th of August. The Eagles' Greatest Hits on Saturday, the 22nd of August. Cosentino with the Tricked show, Saturday, the 29th of August. Music of the Night, Saturday, 12th of September. The Beach Boys Experience, Saturday, 10th of October. Everly Brothers and Friends and Roy Orbison, Friday, 16th of November. Shake, Rattle and Roll on Saturday the 31st of October, and One Voice, which is the greatest hits of John Farnham, on Saturday the 5th of December. So there's lots happening from now until the end of this year at the Barossa Arts Centre. And if you want more information, you can visit the barossaarts.com.au website. If you want tickets, you can do that via email, tickets@barossaarts.com.au, or you can give them a call on 85614299, Wednesday to Friday, 12 noon to 4:30 p.m. Or you could call into the office there at Faith Lutheran College on Magnolia Road, Tanunda, but probably the easiest thing to do. Or the other way, you can. There may be websites for these specific shows as well that you might be able to get tickets through. So it's a great facility, and we're very fortunate to have it here in the Barossa. What do we have next? Oh, we have to say thank you to another one of our terrific sponsors who look after us.
1: 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The centre is equipped with state-of-the-art fitness equipment, an 8-lane indoor lap pool and leisure pool. There are also 3 indoor stadium courts and 6 squash courts. Friendly staff are only too willing to help you organise memberships, children's and adult swimming lessons and personal training programs. There are also school holiday programs, kids' birthday parties, mixed netball and much, much more. So come on and enjoy the Rex, the premier indoor fitness and aquatic centre in our very own Barossa Valley.
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1: Put a candle in the window. Cause I feel I've gotta move. Though I'm gone, gone.

That was Southern Avenue with Upside, and we heard from Johnny Winter with Route 90, and in betweenies, we heard from Ted Hawkins with a lovely version of Long As I Can See the Light, and that's from his album The Next 100 Years, which has been around for a while, and I'm not even going to try to find a date on it. I didn't bring my glasses, did I? I should know better. It's 12 minutes away from 12 o'clock now, and that means it's time for me to say cheerio. I do want to say a huge thank you to Tom Wolfe of the Wolfe Brothers for sharing some airtime with us this morning and giving us some insights into his musical life, lessons he's learned, and his love of pretty much everything and just living, really. Congratulations to some lucky winners. Now, if you want to win a ticket to the Wolfe Brothers on Saturday, the 1st of August, you can give us a call. Once I start the music again, 8563 3788. 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And enjoy the great programs all day and every day here on Triple B FM Community Radio, your community radio station. I will leave you now with... who shall I leave you with? Oh, let me find a track here. How about Jimmy Fiano, As the Years Go Passing By? Have a great week. Bye-bye.

Well, welcome along to Triple B's Back in the Day with Paul. The hits of the 50s, 60s, 70s and 80s. I'm glad to have your company. Thank you for joining us. And we started off there with a few really well-known numbers. Going to Make You a Star from David Essex, Hot in the City from Billy Idol, Connie Francis with Lipstick on Your Collar, and from the big chill movie, Marvin Gaye, I Heard It Through the Grapevine. So plenty more songs like that to come, and I hope you stay with us. Keep warm, make sure the heater's on. It's pretty cold out there, isn't it? And yeah, just enjoy the program. Enjoy a bit of nostalgia, the songs from days gone by, the 50s, 60s, 70s and the 80s. And I'm also going to be talking today about Laos, the country of Laos near Vietnam there. And it's one of my L's. So I've got a couple more L's left from the countries around the world. And then there's a mountain of M's after that. We'll be on M's forever and a day. But a few more L's, and Laos is the one that we have today. And I'm going to start off by telling you about Tabak, where you will find bomb boats. Not bum boats, bomb boats. What does that mean? Well, villagers have recycled bomber fuel tanks from the Vietnam War and turned them into very, very strong boats. They're not missiles, but their shape is no coincidence, because the shape-wise, they certainly look like missiles. They used to be fuel tanks on USB 52 bombers, which dropped a massive amount of ordnance all over this area of Laos. The high quality of the wartime scrap metal meant that the people in Tabak could craft very, very durable boats. And if you're in the region of Tabak in Laos, yes, you can pay for a spin on one of those great boats. Now, a song I just heard this morning, and I hadn't heard it before, and I loved it. I love Little River Band anyway. I'm sure there are people out there who have heard it, but this was my first time. And this is from when Little River Band featured John Farnham as their lead singer. And the song I have for you is entitled Forever Blue from the album Forever Blue, 1986. But the song is sometimes called Sometimes I Wish I Was a Sailor. See if you have the same impression as me. I thought it was a great, great song.

0: Oh, yeah, the song I've always held close to my heart. First heard it when I was in year 11, and I had wanted to be a teacher for years and years and years, and if I needed any convincing, that was it. Convinced a lot of people in America too, because I got to number one, Lulu, with To Sir With Love. Before that, the instrumental Popcorn from Hot Butter, Conway Twitty, It's Only Make-Believe, and Australia's Own Axiom with Arkansas Grass. Why would Axiom, an Australian group, be singing about Arkansas grass? Good question.
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0: Yeah, it's 10.4 degrees and it feels so cold out there. Oh, I'm just glad I'm in the studio now. It's a little bit warmer, even though I haven't put the heater on yet, but I don't think it'll be long. 4 degrees overnight, so yeah, it's a very chilly one. Now, on Friday, tomorrow, 12 degrees again. Smaller chance of rain than what we had today, with 70% chance today. 12 degrees, 2 overnight. Saturday, 12 degrees, 4 overnight, 70% chance of less than a millimetre. On Sunday, 14 degrees. On Monday, it will be 15 degrees. On Tuesday, 90% chance of 1 to 5 millimetres with a 13 degree maximum. On Wednesday of next week, 10 degrees maximum with 2 overnight. 12 on Thursday, 13 on Friday of next week, and Saturday of next week, 14. So it looks like we've got a bit of cold weather. Someone pointed out to me today, oh, well, it is winter, Paul.
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Oh, it's a great pleasure to bring to you these great hits over four decades from the 50s to the 80s on Triple B FM 89.1, your very own community radio station here in the Lower North and the Barossa Valley. Paper Lace there with Billy Don't Be a Hero, Cutting Crew, I Just Died in Your Arms, and the one and only Dino, Dean Martin, with That's Amore. And now we're going back to Laos, and in particular Vientiane, where we have an interesting monument having been built. When the USA donated cement and funds to expand the airport in Laos, which would have been very handy for the US military forces, the Laotians built a massive monument instead. Mm-hmm. Patuxay is a massive war monument and triumphal arch in the centre of Vientiane, completed in 1968. It was constructed in memory of the Laotian soldiers who died during World War II and the War of Independence from France in 1949. So they turned the cement and the donations and the funds to what they thought was a better cause than extending the US's runway. They built something for themselves. Marmalade right here.

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0: Let's do a bit of a check of the songs we've been listening to. Jennifer Rush there with Power of Love. Did great on the charts in Australia and the UK. Eddie Cochran, Come On Everybody. Roberta Flack, Beautiful. First Time Ever I Saw Your Face from 1972. The Walker Brothers, The Sun Ain't Gonna Shine Anymore. Daryl Hall and John Oates with I Can't Go For That. No Can Do. And Frankie Lyman and the Teenagers with Why Do Fools Fall in Love? All on Triple BFM 89.1. Great music from the 50s, 60s, 70s and 80s on Back in the Day with Paul. And we go back to Laos. We are going to Phonsavan now, and we're going to talk about, for a meal surrounded by bomb fragments, go to Craters Restaurant. Interesting name, isn't it? You get a bit of a blast out of that. It's immediately set apart from other cheap cafeterias or eateries by the giant bomb shells flanking the patio seating. During the Vietnam War, the US dropped 500,000 missiles onto the surrounding area, making it one of the most bombed places in the world. So really, this is a kitschy exploitation restaurant attracting tourists desiring to be photographed in front of bombs and mortars. Well, there you go. I guess there are people who like to do that sort of thing. And it is also time for us to have a bit of a listen to some of the messages that our great sponsors have for us. We'll begin with the Tanunda Lutheran Home.
1: 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All those trips back and forth with the laundry, the dishes, the rubbish, even cleaning during the night shift. Seriously, guess you have to see it to believe it. Tanunda Lutheran Home. These guys are forward thinkers. 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

0: 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Don't let...
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Dave Lee Roth. Very naughty boy. Just a gigolo. Wilson Pickett before him with Mustang Sally. Hank Williams going way back to 1952 with Jambalaya on the Bayou. Peter, Paul and Mary with the beautiful Early Morning Rain. And Susie Quattro with Devil Gate Drive. You're on Triple BFM 89.1. I'm having a bit of a chat with Julie, who's going to be in giving you all the inside info on the arts and so forth in this area. And she's due in, or she's due to go on air at 2 o'clock. Okay, another of my favourites, Sweet. You know what the song is?

0: Connection. It's a new art program with me, local artist Julie Wynn. 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
1: If you're looking for Vanessa Carlton or Olivia Dean on Peter Foreman's Jams, this ain't it. 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Good, cause this is Peter Foreman's Jams, the toughest radio program in the Barossa Valley. Note, you can catch this program 3:30 every Thursday. 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
1: And I do hope you'll be able to join me this Tuesday at 1 o'clock. And my feature musical this Tuesday is called Ragtime. And Ragtime has been around since, I think, the early 2000s, but it is a big show. It is a big show, and I won't get it all in one 2-hour session, so it will be carried over for the week after, and then we might find a little small show to squeeze in on Tuesday week. So I hope you can join me Tuesday for the first part of Ragtime, our feature musical. And just to finish off with Laos, our country of the week, and we're going to Phonsavan. And there we've got, believed to have stored either human remains or rice wine, thousands of mysterious stone jars lie in ruin. This is now interesting, Julie, who's opposite me. She's a potter. And these stone jars, the plain of jars is a collection of large stone pots dispersed throughout the Zheng Quang Plain in the Lao Highlands. The stone structures are mostly made of sedimentary rock and ranging from 1 to 3 metres in height, and each can weigh up to 14 tonnes. And I tell you what, the picture just shows these jars just going to the horizon. It's really quite amazing. So that's at Phonsavan in Laos. Okay, let's have some music. And look, I love Edith Piaf and her songs, her French songs. And we're going to hear now from Yves Montand with La Vie en Rose, which he recorded in 1964. And with 9 minutes to go, I'll also have Tea Set with Ma Belle Amie, another French Tadelle, and The Diamonds with Little Darlin. And if we have time, Emile Ford and the Checkmates with What Do You Want to Make Those Eyes at Me For? Okay, bye for now. Have a great weekend, and I'll catch you on Tuesday for Ragtime.

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Okay, good afternoon and welcome to Studio Connection on Triple B FM 89.1. I'm Julie Wynn, your local artist living here in the Barossa, and it's a wonderful to have your company this afternoon. Over the next 90 minutes, we will celebrate Australian music, shine a spotlight on the local artists, and keep you up to date with what's happening across our creative community here in the Barossa and beyond. Whether you're creating art, visiting a gallery, or simply looking for inspiration, I hope today's program encourages you to discover something new and support our amazing creative community. So today we have an artist quote for the week coming up. Out and about. I was out and about this week with at Maggie Beers. A little bit of local history and a few other little surprises. So we'll go to some music. We're now going to play Farmer's Wife by Barbara Walters.

Okay, that was Do You Really Love Her by Spacey James. This week's Australia Music Spotlight features Oliver Vickers, an emerging indie pop artist from Canberra. Oliver writes honest melodies, driven songs about embracing who you are, even the awkward, messy and imperfect parts. Wow, that sounds like me, awkward. His music combines a catchy pop melodies with heartfelt storytelling, creating songs that are both relatable and memorable. His debut single, Scorpion Moon, introduces his fresh sounds and marks the beginning of what looks to be an exciting career. With live performances planned across Australia, Oliver is definitely an artist to keep an eye out. Let's hear some of his music from Oliver Vickers, this week's Australia Music Spotlight on Studio Connection. I've got two of his songs, and let's hear. No, that's not that one. It's this one.

That was Adelaide by Oliver Vickers. So there's not many, he hasn't got many songs out. That was the only two I could find. Today is the artist quote of the week. Art enables us to find ourselves and lose ourselves at the same time. This is by Thomas Merton. Art enables us to find ourselves and lose ourselves at the same time. Art has a wonderful way of helping us slow down and see the world differently. Whether we're creating or simply looking, art connects us with ourselves and those around us. Just talking about out and about this week, I was very lucky to go to Maggie Beer's this week. And I was there for about 4.5 hours. I enjoyed a Maggie cooking demonstration. That was followed by lunch in the restaurant, and then wine tasting, and then dessert. It was a beautiful Barossa winter's day and a great reminder of wonderful food and experience we have here right in the region. I also couldn't resist buying one of Maggie Beer's cookbooks, so I'm going to have to start looking where my kitchen is. And I have to admit, one of my favourite products at Maggie Beer's is her pâtés. I love cheese and pâté sandwiches. So that was a wonderful day, and they had fantastic coffee, and there's so much to see there. I recommend going out there and having a look. I'll go back to some music, and then after that I'm going to talk about an exhibition I went and saw in Gawler, which I thought was fantastic. So we'll go to Tyler Rodriguez, Honky Tonk Healing.

0: Okay. Sorry, I'm having technical issues here. I'm just going to see if I can switch this off and put it back on again. In the meantime, I'll go to a community kind of shout out.
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0: You're listening to Triple BFM 89.1 and this is Studio Connection. So this week I popped down to the Gawler Civic Library, a central library, to see an exhibition that was called Grit and Grace, Gawler Women in Wartime. The exhibition highlights the remarkable story of local women whose resilience, courage and contribution helped shape our community during wartime. If you're interested, enjoy local history, it's well worth a visit. Sorry, I'm losing my voice today. I took my mum with me on Wednesday. We went there. It was a great exhibition. You saw in a glass cabinet, you saw what nurses used to wear and also what a first aid or medical kit looked like. And there was a section there too, two armchairs and an old-fashioned radio station. And you could actually interact and press a button and it would play an old broadcast, which was wonderful to listen to. And also they had a small display of what a kitchen used to look like in the old days as well. I really enjoyed it and it's interactive, so it was lovely. So definitely go down there. I got the brochure as well, and during the wartime cooking was not easy, it says. Families often had less food, fewer ingredients and little choice about what they could buy. Everyday cooking required planning and practice and creativity. And this is their flyer I'm looking at. And it gives you some recipes on how to make rock buns, mock cream, apple crumble, the whole ingredients and the method to cook it, and also a wartime loaf. And I won't go into how to make it because that would take ages, and yes, but definitely worth going down. And that's at the Gawler Library. And also the Gawler Library has a fantastic little coffee shop and really good coffee. And I take my mum down there on a Wednesday so we can have scones, cream and jam every Wednesday. I think that's why I can't lose any weight. So we go back to some music. I fixed my computer, my laptop, because it was jamming up. And now we're going to go to Gentleman. That's the title of the song.

Okay, you're listening to Triple B FM 89.1 Studio Connection. And I'm just seeing what's going on. Follow the next trap, and it just didn't follow. Wow, weird. Yes, so let's do a community promotion shout out for my show. Okay, if you're an artist, gallery, or an art organization, or a creative group with an upcoming exhibition, workshop, open studio, or creative event, I'd love to spread the word. I also enjoy interviewing artists and creative people about their work. Those interviews become Studio Connection podcasts, which you can then share on your own website and social media to help promote your own exhibition or creative space, which is really handy to do. To arrange an interview or have your event promoted, email mal@triplebfm.com. Please include Studio Connection in the subject line. That way I will get the email. And as you all know, Sila's coming up, and so I'd really like to promote. Sila starts on the 1st of August, so anyone that's having a Sila event, please contact me and I will promote your venue. We'll go back to some music if I can get this computer to work properly. Nope, let's try this one. No.

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1: 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So it's time to go to a sponsor announcement. And just bear with me.
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1: 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And just bear with me.
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0: 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So, have you ever had love like this?
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0: 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Have you ever, ever, ever had love like this? Like this. Like this. So have you ever had love like this?
1: 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So it's time to go to a sponsor announcement. And just bear with me.
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0: 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So have you ever had love like this?
1: And that was Love Like This by Victor Clay.
0: Like this, like this. So, have you ever had love like this?
1: And that was Love Like This by Victor Clay. So, it's time to go to a sponsor announcement. And just bear with me.
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0: 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And now it's time for the weather. Oh, hold on. There we go.
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0: Well, I should just say it's cold and it's cold and it's cold. So today was a minimum of 4 and a maximum of 12 with 70% chance of rain. Tomorrow, the 24th of July, a low of 2 and a maximum of 12 with 30% chance of rain. I'm in the city tomorrow. I'm off to the gallery. I'm going to have to take a scarf and a jumper and a beanie and, yes, wrap up. Saturday, the 25th of July, that will be a minimum of 4 and a maximum of 12 with 60% chance of rain. And then Sunday, the 26th, a minimum of 7 and a maximum of 14 with 40% chance of rain. So it looks like there's going to be a bit of rain. But as I said, it's cold, cold, cold.
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Okay, I want to talk about Sala. Now, I wrote some notes here. So this year marks the 29th South Australian Living Artist Festival, known as Sala. Since beginning in 1998, Sala has become one of Australia's largest open access visual artists festival. Throughout August, so the whole of August, thousands of South Australian artists do exhibitions in galleries, in wineries, cafes, libraries and community spaces around the state. And I've also got an open studio. It's a fantastic opportunity to discover local artists, meet the makers and experience art in its place. You might not expect. So like my studio is at home, so I'll be opening up for 2 days for people to come in and visit and stuff. So it's good fun. Also, so each week the Sala official program is out already, so you can actually start marking what you're going to see. And I will talk about it over the next couple of weeks, where things will be happening in Sala. And as I said before, if you are involved in Sala and you'd like to come on the show or even just email me some information, and I will mention it on the radio next week and the following weeks over August. Kapunda Gallery, they've got a Sala event this year, and it starts today and goes to the 31st of August, and it's called Our Travels. So let me just have a look at what I've got here. Our Travels, it's showcase for journeys in all of their forms, physical, emotional, intellectual and spiritual, reflecting our living travels in a space and time. The exhibition is part of the Sala art program being held in South Australia. The diversity of talent in our region is on show with works that spans many styles and mediums. Kapunda Community Gallery activity supports and encourages the craft and development of all artists, established and upcoming. So that opens from the 23rd of July to the 31st of August. And the official opening is tomorrow night at 5:30. So that should be really interesting to see. So what else? So, and I know that the Angaston Art Gallery and Gift Shop will be also involved in the Sala event as well. So that's a great place to pop in on the weekend. I know it's going to be cold, but there's some lovely coffee shops down there. And popping in and supporting the local artists in our region is a great idea. Also, I would say if you're out and about and you go down to Gawler, definitely go and see that exhibition in the library, Grit and Grace, Gawler Women in Wartime. It's only a small little small area, but well presented and really interesting. Okay, we'll go to some more music, and then at 5:15, I'll do a bit of a promo. Just bear with me. I've been having a bit of computer problems today, and thank you for listening. This is Triple B FM 89.1 and Studio Connection.

0: 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That was Pretty by Shanley Rose. It's time for a station promo.
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5: 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Do you think you can handle them? 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Good, cause this is Peter Foreman's Jams, the toughest radio program in the Barossa Valley. Note, you can catch this program 3:30 every Thursday. We also play tunes from today.

Hardest Thing by Catherine Britt. Okay, so that's all we have time for on this week's Studio Connection. Thank you for joining me today and putting up with my technical difficulties and stumbling over words sometimes. Remember, and here's my little speech, remember to support Australian music, support local artists, and if you have an upcoming exhibition or creative event, I'd love to hear from you. I'm Judy Wynn, local artist living here in the Barossa. Thank you for listening to Studio Connection on Triple B FM 89.1. Have a wonderful week, and I'll catch you next Thursday at 3:30. Coming on very shortly is Peter Foreman. So I will play some music until he comes on. See you next week.

Hello there. Welcome to a new edition of Peter Foreman's Jams, and the tunes are so banging, it's bumping. And let's start with a bit of Jonas Blue. Dabba dee dabba dum.

Three Doors Down, Here Without You, Fly High, Brad Arnold, and Rest in Peace. I'm Peter Foreman, and you are still listening to Peter Foreman's Jams. Or, if you've just tuned in, hello, you will only break my heart. No, you won't.

Crazy by Gnarls Barkley, and that's old CeeLo Green before he went solo. This song is garbage. No, it isn't garbage.

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Michael Jackson, Wanna Be Starting Something featuring Akon, obviously included on the 25th anniversary of Thriller. An Ocean Won't Keep Us Apart.

Ocean by Martin Garrix. Remember him best, you may, as the man who did Animals and Khalid. Training season's over.

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1: Before we went to that long break, we heard Training Season by Dua Lipa. I'm Peter Foreman, and you are still listening to Peter Foreman's Jams as I play the last three or four songs for today. It's time to have the time of our lives. Warning. Strong language alert.

Time of Our Lives by Pitbull, Mr. Worldwide, Mr. 305 featuring Neo. What do you mean I can't play Justin Bieber? Oh, I will play it for you.

What Do You Mean by Justin Bieber. And that will do it for today. If you couldn't get enough of the tunes today, tune in again next week at 3:30 to hear more of the biggest and best pop anthems. And to conclude, beware rogue traitors. And until next week, I'm Peter Foreman. Say hi to your mom for me. Good night.

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And the best of today. 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Hear the local difference.

And good evening to you. Welcome to another edition of Drive Time Jazz. And with you here for the next 90 minutes, and I've got some great tracks lined up for you tonight. It's not a bad sort of a day out there, although a little bit chilly at the moment. 9 degrees, to be exact, up here at Nuriutpa. Okay, well, they call me the Jazz Man. Well, I prefer just to be called Charlie. That's my name. And we'll get the ball rolling shortly with James Morrison. And it's wonderful here on Triple BFM 89.1.

0: Hello, Frank here. At Tanunda Lutheran Home, they're celebrating the amazing dedication and service given by 43 of their special staff. 43! 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

Thomas Kwasthoff, and there's a boat leaving soon for New York. Fair enough, I'm not going there. And before the break, James Morrison and Swonderful here on Triple BFM 89.1. A bit of George Benson right now and Breezin'.

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4: Well, let's see what they've told us for tomorrow. For the Mount Lofty Ranges, which is our area, cloudy, slight chance of a shower. Winds will be from the west-southwest, 15 to 20 kilometres an hour, becoming light before dawn, and then becoming west, 15 to 25 in the morning. Not much to say, is there? Chance of rain at 30%, just a bit less than a millimetre, not much. No fire danger rating. UV index is moderate. Maximum tomorrow is very chilly, 12 degrees, and an even chillier 2 degrees overnight. Currently here at Nuriutapa, it's 9.6 degrees.
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4: Well, after the previous break, we had George Benson there with Breezin. Let's now go with Jimmy Lunsford and number four, Dancers Only.

Milt Jackson and the Modern Jazz Quartet there with Opus the Funk, and Jimmy Lunsford for that with Four Dances Only. Coming up next, the Dutch Swing College Band from 1984 and Creole Bells.

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3: Well, before that informative break, you had the Dutch Swing College Band from the 1984 North Sea Jazz Festival, and they did Creole Bells for you there. Coming up next, yes, here he is, my weekly dose of Bobby Darin, and this time it's Venus Blue. Sorry, Venice Blue.

He had an incredible voice range, that guy, didn't he? Tony Bennett there. I'm just a lucky so-and-so. And so did the previous artist, Bobby Darin. You know, they could do each other's stuff easy. They're both great crooners and great songs and sadly missed. Coming up next, what have I got next here? Yes, I've got the Savoy Sultans here with Stitches. And thank you, Pam and Ken, for your lovely words there and your text. Really appreciate it. It's nice to know that somebody is actually listening. No, I know you are. All your other listeners out there, you can text me if you want, or ring or whatever.

Okay, I'll leave for the applause in there. I don't know why they put them on these CDs. Anyway, this is not the CD I'm playing, by the way, but it's taken off, the CD. That was Dave Brubeck, in case you had recognised the piano playing, and it was in his heyday there, and the name of that particular number, which was quite lengthy, at over 5 minutes, was Big Bad Basie. And the Savoy Sultans before Dave with Stitches here on Triple BFM 89.1. Time approaching 10 minutes to 6 o'clock. That means Dinah Washington and Perdido.

from around about 1965, from memory, Horsey Yankowski and A Walk in the Black Forest, and Dinah Washington for that with Perdido here on Triple BFM 89.1, just approaching 4 minutes to 6 o'clock with Pete Fountain right now and Up the Lazy River.

Johnny Hodges and his orchestra there with Junior Hop and Pete Fountain for that with his rendition of Up the Lazy River here on Triple BFM 89.1. Coming up next, Charlie Bird and Taste of Honey.

have to wait for that last little bit. Ralph Flanagan there with Hot Toddy, and Charlie Bird for that with Taste of Honey here on Triple BFM 89.1, Room 11 coming to you now, and Hey Hey Hey.

Ben Webster there with Duke Ellington, just sitting and a rocking. And Room 11 for that with Hey Hey Hey. Now, according to the running sheet, it says here, cross promote next program. Got a call from Pash this morning and he sounded pretty crook. I'll tell you, I can barely understand him. So as you can probably guess, he will not be entertaining you tonight. But don't hang up or don't tune out. We've got a great station mix to keep you entertained for the evening. But you know, I've still got about 10 odd minutes of jazz left, so let's go with J. McShann Quartet and Confessing the Blues.

Steve Newcomb Trio and Sweet Georgia Brown and Jay McShane Quartet for that with Confessing the Blues. And I'll finish off tonight's show with Madeline Perreault and appropriately Lonesome Road. So we'll be, certainly is, between Tanunda and Roland Flat. There's not much there on that highway at night. So thanks for tuning in, and as I said earlier, Pash won't be in tonight because he's a bit crook, but stay tuned for the station's music mix. So until next week, thanks for listening, and I'll catch you then. Good night.

0: Hello, Frank here. You won't believe the lengths the team at Tanunda Lutheran Home will go to ensure you get the best attention and support. Like the new robots. That's right, automated carts to take care of some of the boring stuff. All those trips back and forth with the laundry, the dishes, the rubbish, even cleaning during the night shift. Seriously, guess you have to see it to believe it. Tanunda Lutheran Home. These guys are forward thinkers. 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

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Man, that girl, she's so out of sight. Love to spend the day with Peggy Knight. Well, even ever.

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I'm marching to the kitchen. I'm looking high and looking low. I start to feel the panic. Shit, I gotta go. I'm driving down the Salisbury Plain.

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I just gotta tell you, anyway.

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wouldn't you like to have fun, fun, fun? How's about a few laughs, laughs? I can show you a good time. Let me show you a good time.

under suspicion. They took her down to the police station and sent for the matron to examine all the clothes that she had on. The matron examined with care. She even made her pull down her long hair. She searched till she couldn't search no more, but her watch now ticking louder than before, and the hearing

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She said she had an incentive if she could find a watch if given privilege to divest Miss Nelda entirely and search her as if she was crazy. The search was such

0: On a hot summer night, would you offer your throat to the wolf with the red roses?
1: Will he offer me his mouth?
0: Yes.
1: Will he offer me his teeth?
0: Yes.
1: Will he offer me his jaws?
0: Yes.
1: Will he offer me his hunger?
0: Yes.
1: Again, will he offer me his hunger?
0: Yes.
1: And will he starve without me?
0: Yes.
1: Then does he love me?
0: Yes.
1: Yes.
0: On a hot summer night, would you offer your throat to the wolf with the red roses?
1: Yes.
0: I bet you say that to all the boys.

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0: 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Okay, take a breather.
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The men watching on the rim had no calendars, so they didn't know the date. 12th of June.

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3: Well, the warden called me up. He said, son, you got one more meal to go. One more meal before they carry you away. He said, if we ain't got it, we're gonna go out and get it. And you don't have to go till we get back with it.

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right, I'm back. This is Sandy M's Music Mix, here every Friday from 6 a.m. until 9 a.m. Hope your morning's going okay so far. A bit cold out there. Watch out for the windscreens on your car. You'll need to wipe them down so you can actually see, but not with a hot cloth, of course.

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1: Let's have a look at that weather today, shall we? Here in the valley at the moment, it's 0.8. And it will be a top of 11 today. Cloudy with areas of morning frost near the Barossa Valley and a slight chance of a shower. Light winds becoming westerly, 15 to 25 k's this morning. If you're on your way down to Adelaide, it's 6.2 going for a top of 15. Also cloudy with a slight chance of a shower and light winds. This weather update was brought to you by Triple BFM's media partner, The Leader, the Barossa's favourite newspaper.

0: Well, that was Sheena Easton with 9 to 5. And at the top there, it was Simply Red with Sunrise. That's right, a double play to start your day.
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0: Joe Cocker right there with Feeling All Right, and I hope you are this cold Friday morning. Anyway, we also heard from Phil Collins with Wake Up Call, and at the top there, Cold Chisel with Breakfast at Sweethearts. 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

0: couple of tracks there by The Who with Substitute and My Generation. And that was for Stacey of Newry, and you, of course. And at the top there, Classics 4 with a Spooky.
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0: Olivia Dean right there with Man I Need and Dive. And then she did a track with Sam Fender called Rain Me In, right here on Triple BFM 89.1.
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0: Ah, yes, Tevin Campbell right there with Can We Talk? And at the top there, of course, it's Teddy Swims with A Lose Control. 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
0: Well, it's time to have a look at the weather here in the valley at the moment. Oh, goodness, it's zero. Minus 0.2, goodness. And it'll be a top of 11. It'll be cloudy with a slight chance of a shower with areas of morning frost near the valley. Light winds becoming westerly, 15 to 25 k's this morning. Down in Adelaide at the moment, a little bit warmer, not much. It's 6.6 going for a top of 15. It'll be cloudy with a slight chance of a shower and light winds. This weather update was brought to you by Triple BFM's media partner, The Leader, the Barossa's favourite newspaper.

0: Triple play there. Well, we've just heard Diana Ross with Pure Disco from 1980 with Upside Down. Then it was Michael Bublé with Higher and Jean-Baptiste, I should have said, with Freedom.
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0: Triple play there from James Morrison. That was the cover of Carole King's It's Too Late. Then we heard Don't Mess With Love, and at the top there was Slave to the Music. And we also heard from John Mellencamp with Key West, Intermezzo, I Saw You First. And a couple of shout-outs here to Jules of Lindock and Craig of Williston. Don't forget to stay warm today. It's very cold. At the moment in the valley, it's 0.3.
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0: Plenty of great music right there to get you moving and grooving on a cold winter morning. Well, that was Onion Skin with Boom Crash Opera. Then you heard AC/DC with You Shook Me All Night Long. And at the top there, 90s medley by Australian band CDB.
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0: bit of a theme going on there. We had the Isley Brothers with that lady. Then it was the Beatles with Lady Madonna. Mojo with Lady. But at the top, there's something different. Little Nas X featuring Billy Ray Cyrus and Old Town Road. 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

0: Nothing like a bit of Led Zeppelin to wake you up on a cold morning. That was Black Dog. We also heard from Deep House with their mashup of Adele's and Phil Collins' tracks In the Air Tonight and Fire to the Rain. And at the top there, Billie Eilish with Birds of a Feather. And that was for Nikki.
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0: Well, that was a remix of the Pet Shop Boys track West End Girls. We also heard from Dua Lipa with Levitating, and at the top there, Keo with her cover of the Prince's track When Doves Cry.
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0: Yes, Mr. Know-It-All, a fairly new one by Teddy Swims right there. We also heard from Australian singer Guy Sebastian with Maybe, and at the top there it was Them, featuring Van Morrison with Gloria. Got some shout-outs here to Norm, Sue, Kim and Andy, Daniel and Becky from Gawler, and Peter and Jenny from Freeling. Hope you're having a great morning so far.
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0: 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But of course, I come back again on Monday. Hi, join me every Monday from 6 a.m. for my program, Sandy's Triple B Music Train. I play a huge variety of music for everyone. 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

0: Well, that was the Swing Out Sisters with Breakout. I know what that feels like. And we also heard from the New Radicals with You Get What You Give. Indeed.
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0: Well, that's about it for me. I'll play a couple of more songs, Stepping Out with Joe Jackson, and I'll be gone by Spectrum, because I'll be back again on Monday from 6 a.m. with my other program, Sandy M's Triple B Music Train. So I hope you'll hop on board that one. And, of course, coming up at 9 a.m, you'll be listening to Relive the Memories with Roy, which is a pre-recorded program. Thanks for listening, and keep on listening to Triple B. Bye for now.

Well, good morning. Welcome to Relive the Memories here with Boomer Roy here on 89.1 Triple B FM. I'll be with you for the next 3 hours.

0: Well, good morning and welcome to another Relive the Memories program here with Boomer Roy. We finished the first bracket off there with Doug Ashdown and the Last Weekend Blues. And Duran Duran came in before that from 1985, Save a Prayer. What about Take That from 1996? How Deep Is Your Love? And we started things off there with Wang Chung from 1987. Let's go. You're tuned to 89.1 Triple B FM. Up next, we've got some album gems.
1: Dogs are awesome. 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

0: I love looking through the albums, and there was a lovely, great bracket of album gems. We finished it off there with Frankie Miller off the album Full House and Let the Candlelight Shine. The Old Black Magic by Nick Lowe came in before that with Sensitive Man. What about Elvis Presley, the King off of Roustabout, One Track Heart, and we started things off there with Melody Road, the album, and Neil Diamond the artist, and Something Blue. You're tuned to 89.1 Triple B FM. 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